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I thought you'd end up with my last name, but that changed. And I traveled around the world, think where you living at now. 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